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1: Hello, this is Keith, who am I speaking to?
2: Hi, this is Trisha. I don't believe I got through.
1: Okay, what can I do for you tonight, baby girl?
2: I was calling about a situation you tolerated and why.
1: Right.
2: And I am in one of them situations.
1: Okay, so why are you tolerating the situation that you're in?
2: I don't know. He was my ex-boyfriend. We lived together for 8 years. Mm-hmm. And he cheated on me and got somebody pregnant. That's why we broke up. But the girl knew about me, so I guess I called myself. Since she knew about me, I just did it anyway. I don't know.
1: Are you still in a relationship?
2: No, we're not in a relationship, but we still see each

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Tony Terry with you. It's your girl Sharon. Here's Bobby Caldwell, What You Won't Do for Love.

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0: 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It's red, tap it, say what you gotta say.
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1: This is a love that withstands time, space, and matter forever. 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Here we are decades later. 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

0: 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It's right there in red. You got 30 seconds. Go.
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0: What's up, y'all? This your man, Sandy Entertainer. You're listening to the Steve Harvey Morning Show. Yeah, boy.
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0: 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It is time to ask the CLO. Danella in St. Louis writes, I'm 30 years old and I lost a lot of weight in a short period of time because of an illness. My boyfriend is still a fat boy and he's insecure about it. When I go out now, other men hit on me and that's a first. I've never had options when it comes to dating. So do I stay with Fat Boy or be single and date other men? Wow.
1: Well, it looks like you're real happy with these new options to me. I'm just going to go out there and say it. Mm-hmm. Or now, you could bank on the inevitable. I don't know if you want to do that. Or you could just go on and stay, huh?
2: What's that?
3: You better not say. What?
1: You know, Fat Boy eventually going to get sick.
3: Why are you saying that?
1: And then his weight could come down, too. And then y'all would be matching.
0: So she's got to wait till he gets sick. That's an option.
1: Well, that's an option. You don't know when it's going to happen, but it's going to be that overweight. Don't worry about it. It's coming.
3: Oh, man.
1: So you could do it like that. Or I think you're starting to enjoy your new.
0: Yeah, she likes the attention. Yeah.
1: Yeah, because now you have options.
4: Mm-hmm. 30 pounds.
1: And these options are good, you know. She lost 30.
4: Yeah.
1: Oh, yeah. Yeah,
0: and a short period.
1: Inside her head.
4: She's sexy.
0: Yeah. So,
1: but then you also need to know in a short period of time.
0: Uh huh. That's what she said, right. Because of an illness. Yeah.
1: Yeah, probably need to find out about this illness.
4: What she got?
3: Because you might want to catch it if it's short term.
1: I don't know. You might want to.
3: I was curious myself.
1: all the fellas that's listening, you might want to, you know.
4: You might want to look into this.
1: Yeah.
3: If
1: you hollered at somebody who lost a lot of weight drastically, she could be in this letter. So you might want to be careful.
0: All right, go ahead,
1: Shirley.
0: Moving on to Bree in Nashville. Bree writes, I got a call from my 7-year-old son's school because he had condoms in his backpack. He said he got them off his daddy's back seat. I checked our account and my husband went to the pharmacy recently, which is odd. He said he went and bought a Gatorade and gum. Well, the totals don't add up, so why lie?
1: Why lie?
4: Gatorade and gum.
3: Why lie?
0: Come on.
1: Wait a minute.
5: That's the same.
1: Why not? What is he finna say that he bought at the... You think he's finna say he bought some condoms at the drugstore?
4: Yeah.
1: But that little boy though.
4: We're gonna whoop his little.
1: That little boy in the back seat and put him in the backpack.
0: And thanks to the school, good looking out.
1: Yeah. Hey, your 7-year-old got some condoms in there. Mm-hmm. Boy, where you get these condoms? At the back seat. Daddy was taking me to school.
0: Wow.
1: I threw the one out the window that was open.
0: But what can he say? I mean, the total.
4: You can't say Gatorade and gum.
0: What?
1: Well, unless.
0: Okay, let's go. Come on.
1: You got to go.
0: This is what I want to hear.
1: Mm-hmm. This is really wide. Because I did buy gum. Are you sure those were condoms?
0: Mm. Yeah, they're sure.
3: So you think the people at the school didn't know what a condom was? An adult that called another adult?
0: That's what he's trying to say.
1: Because, you know, that gum, I was blowing bubbles. And, you know, if that could be what the boy found. Mm. And now here this teacher thinking it's a condom. What she need to do is get herself together. Then this boy done picked up some bubbles I was blowing. And I just was laying them in the back seat.
0: That's not a good one. That's not a good one.
1: Oh, it's not a good one. But we got to go with something.
5: Yeah. No, let me tell you why it worked. Because they don't have the itemized receipt list. See, they don't know what was on the receipt. They just got the total. See, you don't know.
4: We ran out of balloons for a party and we needed to get them instead. That don't work? That don't work?
1: Yeah. That's why I blew up the gum was the receipt. Now, let me ask you something. Do you see condoms on that receipt?
0: No. Mm-mm. Or do I see this lie working? Yeah. No. I don't see that either.
3: Nah.
0: Mm-mm.
3: The problem is he got busted by another adult. Yeah, you're just, that's the issue.
0: Yeah,
1: we need to ask this boy what color was it.
0: Don't implicate the boy. It's not his fault.
1: Okay, Shirley, caller. What color was it? Just give me a color. Any color.
0: Blue.
1: Hey, berry flavor bubblicious.
4: Okay. Mm. There you go.
3: You're going to ride that lie. You're sticking with your lie at all.
4: Stay in there.
5: Berry flavor, bubblicious.
0: Mm. Okay. Yeah. All right, we're moving on because this is just dumb. All right. Nikki in Secaucus says, I finally let my coworker.
1: Oh, wait, hold on. I want to say something too. See how you said we're just moving on?
0: Yes, we are.
1: That's one of the great things about being a professional.
0: Mm-hmm.
1: When you lie, it can be so effective that a person just give up and move on. So
0: no, that's not it.
1: Yeah. Go ahead, Shirley. Woo! Nikki. Close call.
0: Nikki is
3: so important. Close.
0: Nikki says, I finally let my coworker come by so he could stop begging for a taste. He told all the guys at work that he's got me whipped. I told the guys it wasn't that at all. And he wasn't all that. Now he's mad at me, but I only did it because he gossiped first. How do I fix this?
1: What you got to fix?
0: What?
1: What you got to fix? It wasn't all that. He ain't all that. There you go. Yeah.
0: And he runs his mouth. Now you know that, Nikki.
1: There you go.
0: In Secaucus.
1: Yeah. You ain't got to do that again. You know. And you could have had a V8.
0: Instead of him. All right, moving on to last one, Steve. Carolyn in Prosper says, my husband talked me into us buying a huge estate in the country. I'm still socially active, so I'm back and forth to the city a lot. I told him I want an apartment in the city, too. And he's got a problem with that. I made the sacrifice. Why can't he?
1: Yeah, we're not buying no apartment in the... Yeah, we're not buying no apartment in the city. That sounds crazy.
3: Okay.
0: She doesn't want to drive
3: a hard
0: back
3: no.
0: Forth.
3: Yeah. That's just a no.
1: Well, initially, that's what I'm saying to myself. Now, how are we going to explain it? Why we're not going to get this apartment? It has to come a different way. But I'm just talking to us. No, we're not getting no apartment.
0: Yeah. Mm-hmm. Okay, just no. It's a no for me.
1: Yeah, we have to look at this account, see what it's
0: all right.
1: Like.
0: Thank you, CLO.
1: This is Steve Harvey more on the show, man. Ain't nobody playing with y'all.
4: Really, can you hear Cat, though?
1: Surely
0: what
1: you can't hear Cat.
0: What did he say? Time?
4: Pretty close. About 30 seconds ago, he said 10 seconds.
0: Oh, sorry.
4: Pretty close to that. He did not quite go there.
0: Sometimes I can't hear Shirley, you when I'm talking.
1: Shirley. Shirley can't. Shirley.
0: Yeah, I can hear you now.
1: She can't. Shirley can't. What? Shirley.
4: So that's what I'm... That's what he was saying to me and Tommy.
0: Oh, is that what he was saying? Yeah.
1: Well, Shirley, 10 seconds.
0: Not Cat. Maybe you guys. 30 seconds but not ago. Not Cat. I know. Not Cat. Maybe you guys.
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11: All right, let's start in Clanton with some construction updates. 7th Street northbound between Ali Avenue and New Harmony Road. Also Pike Road, long-term road construction update, AL 126 between Stone Park Boulevard and Atlanta Highway. For Bina, we have more construction. Highway 22 eastbound at the Coosa River Bridge. I'm Bistro, and that's your total traffic.
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0: So according to nutritionists, certain foods, guys, contain natural sleep-promoting compounds like tryptophan in turkey that makes you sleepy after Thanksgiving dinner. Also, carbohydrates raise your blood sugar and serotonin levels, which then converts into melatonin, a natural sleep aid. Here are some foods that can add to your evening diet, that you can add to your evening diet to help you fall asleep faster and get some quality sleep. Before I give you the list, what do you think they might be?
1: Pumpkin pie.
2: Yeah, bluebell.
0: Nope, not on the list.
1: Because it's a boring piece of pie. It put me to sleep every time I try.
0: Bananas. Bananas are definitely on the list. You eat bananas, what? It'll help you get some quality sleep.
3: Oh, really?
0: Mm-hmm.
1: Maybe I better quit eating these bananas on this golf course, because hell.
0: Because you start to get sleepy around.
1: Ain't that good? No.
0: The ninth hole.
1: The bananas.
0: Mm-hmm. Any other suggestions? Not pumpkin pie. Almonds.
4: Mm-hmm. They make you sleepy?
0: They help you get a good night's sleep. Cherries or cherry juice.
3: Oh. Mm-hmm. I love cherries.
1: Oh, that cherry.
0: Yes. Oh. That one.
1: Uh-huh. Oh, I finna say that I've sure been put to sleep.
0: Chamomile or lavender tea.
4: Woo!
0: That's
4: out.
0: A good one.
3: Yeah, I love
0: salmon.
1: Mouth eggs. Wide open.
0: Eggs, Steve. You love eggs. Yeah. And avocados. No. Those are the foods that help you get a good night's sleep. So think about that.
3: Oh, my favorite. I love this food.
0: Mm-hmm. All right, coming up, we'll have more of the Steve Harvey Morning Show. And at 33 minutes after, we'll play a round of Would You Rather right after this.
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New music from PJ Morton that's called Mutual, and he's got a new album coming out June 19th. I'm Beyonce Fox. Good afternoon. Brian McKnight is on the way. St. Harrison.

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What's up? It's your girl, A Millie. Happy Hump Day. We made it to the middle of the week. I got some entertainment news coming up about the BET Award nominations that's coming right up after Chris

Magic 97.1, Montgomery's number one for old school in today's R&B. What's up? It's your girl, A. Millie, checking in with you on this hump day. I got Ashanti and Patrice

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3: This is a love that withstands time, space, and matter forever. Forever's a mighty long time. Here we are, decades later. The sentiment is still the same. 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

Magic 97.1, Montgomery's number one for old school in today's R&B. Hey, what's up? It's your girl, A. Millie. Coming up, this new Tony Tone on deck. Plus, I got some classic Michael Jackson headed your way as well. All right, so let's talk about TV this summer because it's about to be real messy. And in a good way, though, because

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1: 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My

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What's up? It's your girl, A. Millie. The Super Bowl has a new home for the year 2030. I tell you what city was chosen. Coming up right after Rufus and Chaka Khan. Right now, let's get into Tank.

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What's up? It's A. Millie. So there's a humanitarian award ceremony that is happening this Friday, May 22nd, downtown, and it's actually being sponsored by the Metro Montgomery County NAACP branch. I'll tell you more about it coming up after Soul for Real. Right now, let's get into Kalani. Here's Folded.

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It's the Ida B. Wells Humanitarian Award Ceremony that's going to be held on Friday, May 22nd at the Davis Theater. Yes, Davis Theater, 7 o'clock p.m. Now, the Ida B. Wells Award Ceremony is being sponsored by the Metro Montgomery County NAACP branch. And

Magic 97.1. What's up? It's A. Millie. So listen, the trailer for Raising Kanan, the final season, just dropped. And let me tell you, it looks so good. We're going to talk about it right after Snoop Dogg and Swiss Beatz. It's a new one called Step. Right now, let's do Cheryl Lynn. Here's Encore.

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1: 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You know what? I like the players. 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

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What's up? It's A. Millie. 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Here's Janet Jackson up next.

one for old school and today's R&B. What's up? It's your girl, A. Millie, headed your way on this Wednesday evening. Let's do Jagged Edge. Also, I got some Outkast headed your way as well, but that's going to do it for me on this hump day, the day after the election. And, you know, things that I think about

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